you'd better watch 'em if you're wise. 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You're overworking 'em.

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2: What a day for a daydream. What a day for a daydreaming boy. And I'm lost in a day.

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And I'm lost in a daydream, yeah. 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

At times you have a very unladylike way of running out. You're on this date with me. The pickings have been lush, and yet before this evening is over, you might give me the brush.

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